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19: From the Sky News Centre at 2, a woman's died and a man's critically ill after entering the sea to try to rescue their dog in Lancashire on Saturday night. 17 people have now drowned in open water in recent days. The latest, a teenage girl in the River Wharfe in North Yorkshire, while further south, an 11-year-old boy is missing in the Don off Mexborough. Nick Ayers is from the RNLI and has this advice.
20: If you can't make it to a lifeguarded beach, do your research, making sure that it is an actual designated bathing spot that is recommended for swimming. Make sure you go with somebody else. Ensure that you look after one another. If you do get into trouble in the water, float on your back.
19: Israel's made its deepest incursion into Lebanon in 25 years, despite a US-brokered ceasefire. Its military seized a castle in the south of the country. People convicted of domestic abuse could be evicted from social housing before a victim's forced to leave. Proposed new laws would see courts in England and Wales given powers to transfer a joint tenancy to the victim. Millions of vapes are still being binned a year after the ban on single-use devices came into effect. That's according to campaigners and councils who say more than 6 million vapes and pods have been thrown away. Arsenal's parade to celebrate their first Premier League title in 22 years drew crowds of hundreds of thousands as the skies of North London turned red. Fans set off flares as the open-top bus carrying Mikel Arteta's side and the trophy made its way around Islington. Fullback Miles Lewis-Skelly started in the Champions League final defeat to Paris Saint-Germain the day before.
21: It's disappointing because, you know, when you're so close to a dream, a goal, you feel slightly short. But just, you know, as Mikel said, it's added fuel to the fire, so we'll use that for us.
19: And Celtic ensured Glasgow rivals Rangers ended the season without silverware after beating them 1-0 in the final of the Women's Scottish Cup. They held on despite having a player sent off at Hampden Park. That's the latest from the Sky News Centre. I'm Bev Rimmer.
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6: From the Sky News Centre at 3, 17 people have died in open water in the UK in recent days. The latest is a 13-year-old girl in the River Wharfe in North Yorkshire. She got into trouble there yesterday. An 11-year-old boy is feared drowned in the Don at Mexborough. Meanwhile, a woman in her 60s has died trying to rescue her dog from the sea in Lancashire. A man found guilty of murdering a teenager with a ceremonial Sikh dagger will be sentenced later. Vikram Digwa stabbed 18-year-old finance student Henry Noack in Southampton last December. Domestic abusers in England and Wales could be evicted from social housing before their victim is forced to leave. The government's proposing new laws, as Stevie Shillinglaw reports.
7: Last year, around 15,000 households were forced to flee their accommodation because of domestic abuse. As the law stands, social landlords are only able to evict the abuser after the victim has left, leaving vulnerable people at risk of homelessness. New legislation would see the courts given the power to transfer a joint tenancy solely to the victim. Landlords would also have to provide suitable alternative accommodation if their safety is at risk. Ministers say it's the first step in tackling a moral failure and will give survivors a space to recover and rebuild.
6: There's been a 20% rise in young people contacting Childline with gender identity concerns. The charity's delivered almost 2,500 counselling sessions in a year. Arsenal fans took over North London streets to celebrate their first Premier League title in 22 years. They'd lost the Champions League final to Paris Saint-Germain the day before, but supporters are happy.
8: Win the Champions League! Win the Premier League! Win everything! Up the Arsenal!
6: Meanwhile, the fire brigade rescued 75 people after fans climbed trees, rooftops and lampposts. And Brighton's first women's FA Cup final appearance ended in 4-0 defeat to Manchester City at Wembley. WSL champion City have completed the double. That's the latest. I'm Bev Rim.
9: Ladies and gentlemen,
0: Q!
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0: says I look like Will Ferrell, Annie, Fred West. 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
13: From the Sky News Centre at 4, a woman's died and a man's critically ill after entering the sea to try and rescue their dog in Lancashire on Saturday night. 17 people have now drowned in open water in recent days. The latest is a teenage girl in the River Wolf in North Yorkshire, while further south, an 11-year-old boy is missing in the Don off Mexborough. Nick Ayers is from the RNLI.
14: If you can't make it to a lifeguarded beach, do your research, making sure that it is an actual designated bathing spot that is recommended for swimming. Make sure you go with somebody else. Ensure that you look after one another. If you do get into trouble in the water, float on your back.
13: Hundreds more documents relating to Lord Mandelson's appointment as US ambassador are expected to be published today. It's understood they'll include messages between himself, ministers and government advisers. Talks will be held later in a final attempt to avert two 24-hour strikes on the London Underground. Tube drivers from the RMT union are planning a walkout tomorrow and on Thursday in a dispute over a four-day week. People convicted of domestic abuse could be evicted from social housing before a victim's forced to leave. Proposed new laws would see courts in England and Wales given powers to transfer a joint tenancy to the victim. Arsenal's parade to celebrate their first Premier League title in 22 years drew crowds of hundreds of thousands yesterday. Fans set off flares as the open-top bus made its way around Islington. Fullback Miles Lewis-Skelly started in the Champions League final defeat to Paris Saint-Germain the day before.
15: It's disappointing because, you know, when you're so close to a dream, a goal, you feel slightly short. But just, you know, as Mikel said, it's added fuel to the fire, so we'll use that for us.
13: And Celtic made sure Rangers ended the season without silverware after beating them 1-0 in the final of the Women's Scottish Cup. They held on despite having a player sent off at Hampden Park. Rangers also missed out on the league title and lost in the League Cup decider. That's the latest from the Sky News Centre. Fine.
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8: Okay, you're late. 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

0: Good morning. You're with the Curie Breakfast Show. Thanks very much for choosing us as your breakfast show today. Big shout out to the 6am club. Everybody in there. We've got care workers, taxi drivers.
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0: 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Let's not forget.
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0: All right, let's get into your Monday morning. 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
0: 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I want to share it with you. 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
1: The percentage thingy thing.
0: It's the first one of the week for the first day of June. The percentage thingy thing. Do you have a guest today? If you want to, 07702 687 001. Give us your name and a guess at this. 40% of us consider this as our happy place.
2: Oh, our happy place.
3: The toilet.
2: Oh, interesting one. I was going to say your bed, your own bed.
0: Yeah, it would have to be, right? But it's not the answer we're looking for today. 40% of us, so quite a few, consider this as our happy place.
2: Walking in the park.
0: That's nice. But it's not right. One more guess, Andrew Ryan.
3: I know. The sauna.
0: Sauna's good. You've gotten into the sauna recently?
3: Not really.
0: No,
3: I've gotten into
0: it for a while.
3: I've not gotten into it. Physically gotten into it, but I'm not like, oh, I have to do my sauna today.
0: You were for a little while. Well, I guess the last few weeks has been very warm, so the last thing you're thinking about maybe is the sauna. 40% of us consider this our happy place. 07702 687 001. Go and have a guess. We'll give you the answer just after 7:30.
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2: Good morning. The M2 is slow going foreshore. That's towards Nelson Street. Also, the West Link going towards York Street. Apart from that, traffic doesn't look too bad so far. But if you do spot anything, the Q Radio travel line is 90 890 110.
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0: Security of Breakfast. Good morning, the Strip Man in the arena at 7:30 now. Newsman Jim's got our headlines. Good morning, Jim.
1: Good morning. A man remains in custody on suspicion of attempted murder after a PSNI officer was seriously injured when he was hit by a stolen patrol car in Downpatrick. The police ombudsman has been notified after the officer fired his gun at the vehicle to protect himself. In other news, Ulster Unionist parties thank Doug Beattie for his years of service but has rejected his claims made in a resignation letter. Mr. Beattie said his membership was no longer tenable. Nationally, more documents relating to Peter Mandelson's appointment as Washington ambassador are expected to be published today. The files are expected to run over 1,000 pages. In the Middle East, Kuwait's military says its air defence systems have been confronting Iranian missile and drone attacks overnight. It comes as the US confirmed it's carried out further self-defence strikes on Tehran's military over the weekend. And finally, on a very different note, Duran Duran are embarking on a 5-day nationwide arena tour. The band will go to here in Belfast, Liverpool and Birmingham. The gigs kick off at the end of October, and go on sale on Friday. And that would, for me anyway, I'm just throwing that up because that's a bucket list gig for me because I love Duran Duran.
0: Oh yeah?
1: What's bit your... But Ordinary World, Hungry yeah. Like the Wolf.
2: I actually quite like Duran Duran too.
1: Yeah, I just think it just be, it's, yeah, I think that would be too. Girls on Film, there we go.
0: Is that the sort of stuff that you grew up with, Newsman Jim?
1: No, because I think I've said this before, I grew up in a household that loved pretty much Elvis, Rolling Stones.
0: Oh, okay, yeah.
1: My late father did like a bit of Daniel O'Donnell. You know, nobody's perfect. But
2: Duran Duran would have been my house growing up. My dad likes Duran Duran, okay. So.
0: All right, well, there you go. With that news, then. We'll do Girls on Film.
1: Tune.
0: Thank you, Newsman Jim.
1: Not a problem.

0: Callum on the Cuberty of Breakfast Show. Something a little bit different to get us into Monday morning with that news of the concert. Yeah. Coming to Belfast, one of the five gigs too. Exciting stuff. Right, let's wrap this up.
1: The percentage thingy thing.
0: 40% of us consider this as our happy place.
2: So, happy place is my bed, from Stephen.
0: Popular answer this morning.
3: Sarah sent one that might have been her sister's. My sister's happy place is the supermarket. There's no way it could be there.
0: Oh, no.
2: Going to mass. The sofa.
3: Sunbed, sun lounger, Lawrence in Belfast.
0: That's a good one.
3: Yeah.
0: That's a happy place, all right. Is it the bath? No. Is it the beach? Says Scotty, no.
3: Red said out in the garden.
2: You know, a lot of stuff is there. The gym.
0: The gym, yeah. The gym's been popular this morning.
2: Yeah, B&Q.
0: B&Q, no. Although I get it, IKEA. I do like an IKEA one on a similar sort of stuff. Lots of people as well are jumping in with the pub.
2: Yeah.
0: The pub has been popular.
3: Who said that? Kevin, being nice to us this morning, listening to the Q Radio Breakfast Show. How nice.
2: Such a gold star.
3: Gold star.
0: The sofa, we said the sofa, didn't we? Anywhere as long as I'm with my kids.
3: Oh, lovely. Nice, everyone's in a nice mood today.
2: Connor, you feel that as well, don't you, Connor?
0: Absolutely.
3: That was Connor's answer, he just forgot.
2: That was Connor's answer, yeah.
0: I absolutely, wholeheartedly agree.
3: Parents' house? Or just my house, my guess. I'm just gonna get to the jokes before Andrew can get there.
0: Parents' house? Your house?
3: Yeah.
0: I don't think anybody's actually got it today, have they? I don't see anybody
2: Nobody's
0: with the right
2: it.
0: Answer. I'm surprised, actually. 1-0 to me so far this week. 40% of us consider this our happy place. The answer is our car.
3: Yes, I can agree with that.
0: It's the feeling of freedom. It's a chance to chill or listen to our favourite podcast are the main reasons why.
3: I agree. I don't mind a long drive every now and again. Yeah,
2: yeah,
3: I agree with that.
0: Yeah, there you go. 40% of us consider the car our happy place. So if you're in your car right now, hopefully you're happy.

0: Jax Jones on the Q Radio Breakfast Show. Devastating news this morning in our entertainment news. I was absolutely heartbroken. So was Andrew, to be fair. He's had to leave the studio. He's that heartbroken over it. More on this next.
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2: Good morning. The M1 is slow going from Junction 3, Blacks Road, to Junction 1 at Broadway. The M2 foreshore towards Nelson Street, and the West Link, that's as usual, going towards York Street. 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
1: 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Coming up, boys and girls that have jumped into the car. 4 weeks left of school, I think.
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2: Good morning. The M1 is slow going from Lisburn Services to Junction 1 at Broadway. The M2 foreshore towards Nelson Street. The Sydenham Bypass, that's from Tilliesbourne, towards D Street. And the West Link going towards York Street. 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
3: 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I am 7 years old.
1: Let me start that again, I do apologise.
3: Hi, I'm Denton Conley. I am 7 years old. I go to St Mary's. Maguire's Bridge. Guess who I am? I'm a yellow robot who can turn into a car. I help the Autobots to save the world.
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1: Yeah.
2: Okay.
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2: I can think of what
1: I think Megan Fox is in this one.
2: Okay.
1: Michael Bay movie. Lots of explosions and cool stuff.
2: Yeah.
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2: Good morning. The M1 is slow going from Junction 3, Blacks Road, to Junction 1, Broadway. The M2, Foreshore towards Nelson Street. The Sydenham Bypass, that's going from Tilliesburn towards D Street and the West Link towards York Street. Anything else? 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
1: There she is, the married lady indeed.
0: Dua Lipa, Don't Start Now. On the Curio Breakfast Show. Good morning. You okay? You're going to sneeze? You're going to put your mic down?
1: I don't know if it was a sneeze or a yawn.
2: I was just about to
0: or
2: sneeze.
0: Or wiping away tears.
1: Yeah, could have been that.
2: To be honest with you, I was over her anyway.
1: Yeah, means nothing to you now.
2: No, she's
1: all
2: dead.
1: Good.
2: She's dead to me.
1: We've a lovely message in from William here. Guys, would it be possible to play a request for my wife Laura and the kids on the way to school? It's the last 4 weeks of school and they listen every day. Thank you so much, guys.
0: Nice
1: also,
0: one.
1: A special thanks to Connor for DJing 30 Plus Club in Newry on Saturday night, which was absolutely brilliant. They would like anything from Olivia Dean. Good choice.
0: Oh, the Newry people were out on Saturday.
1: What was it like?
0: Oh,
1: good
0: they
1: fun?
0: Were out. Yeah, it was good. It was good fun. It's always good in Newry. It is. It's
2: are they ever in like?
0: I don't think so. Not. I don't think so.
2: It's Newry. It's like it's got its... I don't know about Newry, but they're loose cannons.
0: Yeah, very
1: loose.
0: So
1: Connor was in Newry all night, so you did 30 plus, and then you went to Cobbles after.
0: Yeah, I did 30 plus in the bank, which was 5 to 9, which is obviously everybody over 30 years of age.
2: And then their children.
0: 40s, 50s, and then the kids in Cobbles. Oh, it wasn't kids, that's not fair to say, but it was, you know, probably more in the range of 20s in Cobbles then, and it was packed on Saturday. I don't know what was going on in Newry.
1: Payday weekends.
0: Well, this is it. It was queued down the street.
2: Must be strange doing a gig to the over 30s and then as you finish it up, you're going, right, I'm going over to Cobbles, I'm going to go and see your kids now.
0: Yeah.
2: And they're in the nightclub.
1: Yeah. Is it a much younger or is it like a mixed range of ages?
0: It's a mix. So some came over. To be fair, some of the 30 plus club ones came over then and they were there from
1: fair
0: 10 and they were still there. It goes on to 2 o'clock.
1: Whoa, that's a long
0: and they were still there. I don't know how they
1: on
0: don't know how they were still
1: long.
0: Going. Unbelievable. I was dead on my feet, but fair play to them. So yeah, got to meet a lot of guys there at the bank on Saturday. They listened to the show and their kids listened to the show and stuff like that. So it was nice.
1: Oh, lovely.
0: So if you like us, come and see us at the Limelight in September. After 9 o'clock, we're going to kick off a new competition. It's a brand new month. It's Monday, the 1st of June. And all this week, we're teaming up with Dale Farm. We're going to be giving away some money and lots of goodies. We'll give you all the details next.
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14: From the Q Radio newsroom at 9 o'clock, I'm Jim McLean, and these are your top stories this morning. A man's been charged in connection with the attempted murder of a PSNI officer in Downpatrick. The 27-year-old is due in court accused of dangerous driving after the officer was struck by a stolen patrol car yesterday on Fountain Street. Two other people have also been arrested, including a 36-year-old man on suspicion of attempted murder. Liam Kelly from the Police Federation has condemned the incident.
15: What I've seen online, it was a calculated and a deliberate act to basically drive a car at an officer who's standing on the road. It'd been just another example of the risks that our officers take every day to keep communities safe. And it's completely unacceptable that such levels of barbaric activity are directed at our colleagues.
14: The Ulster Unionist Party has thanked Doug Beattie for his years of service, but has rejected claims the former leader has made in his resignation letter. Mr. Beattie accused the leadership of a vindictive and deliberate attempt to oust him. He'd been facing the prospect of being deselected as a candidate for next year's Assembly election. In the Middle East, the US has confirmed it's carried out further self-defence strikes on Tehran's military over the weekend, but the White House still insists Iran wants to make a peace deal. And more documents relating to Peter Mandelson's appointment as Washington ambassador are expected to be published today. The previous tranche revealed the Prime Minister had been warned of the reputational risk of his appointment to the role over his links to Jeffrey Epstein. That's your headline news. Just after 9 o'clock, Linda has more local stories next.
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16: Angry Ballykelly parents are demanding action to prevent heroin addicts discarding used needles in local playgrounds. Sites include Lochview and Shackleton, and needles have also been found on the Clooney Road. Residents say it's only a matter of time before a child picks one up. The council and police have been asked to intervene. And the Air Ambulance charity here is appealing for donations as it reports a 70% increase in fuel bills because of the crisis in the Middle East. Its helicopters use 100,000 litres of jet fuel each year and attend at least two emergencies every day. April was the busiest month with 70 call-outs. Visit airambulanceni.org online.
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14: Starting with Gaelic football, Mayo beat Monaghan by 1 point yesterday in their first round match of the All-Ireland Football Championship. It finished 124-220 at Clonus. In Sunday's other game, Louth ended a 53-year wait to beat Dublin at Croke Park. Michael Dunlop had to settle for third in the opening superbike race of the Isle of Man TT. Dean Harrison claimed victory ahead of Peter Hickman. There's no racing today, but Dunlop is the favourite for both Tuesday's Supersport and Sports Bike races. And Liverpool have confirmed another departure with defender Ibrahima Konaté leaving the club when his contract expires at the end of the month. The Merseysiders also sacked their head coach Arne Slot at the weekend, just a year after he led them to the Premier League title. That's your headline news and sport just after 9 o'clock. I'll have more at the top of the hour.
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0: Thank you, Newsman Jim. Good morning. Well, a mix of sunny spells and some heavy, perhaps thundery showers today. Highs around 19 degrees.
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0: We are running a competition all this week, Monday right through to Friday, and it's about the Dale Farm Slamwich.
2: Yes, this sounds really nice. So they're describing it as the hard-hitting ice cream sandwich. So it's salted caramel, ice cream biscuit sandwich, dipped in chocolate with caramel pieces. The grand slam of all snacks. Sounds really nice.
0: Wow.
2: It sounds really nice.
0: That's a big shout.
2: Perfect
0: it is in
2: for summer.
0: In the freezers now. The grand slamwich. What we're going to do this week is a little head-to-head with two listeners.
3: Yeah.
0: Find the matching pair. So we have got 10 boxes in front of us. They're numbered 1 to 10. Hidden inside two of the boxes is the brand new Dale Farm ice cream slamwich. Two listeners come on air to go head to head. So you'll pick two numbers between 1 to 10. The first listener to pick the correct two numbers and find the pair of the hidden slamwiches wins the grand slamwich prize. So the prize, so every day, basically the winner is going to win a branded cool bag. It's going to be filled with ice creams and lots of lovely treats. You'll get that, and then you'll also be entered into Friday's draw, where on Friday we'll put the five winners into a hat, and whoever we pull out will win £500.
3: Cash, yes. Cold, hard cash.
0: Very sounds exciting. Good.
3: So we need two people today, and we've got to guess numbers in the boxes. Pretty, you go head to head, and at the end of it, the end of the week, the five winners, boom, someone
0: that's
3: gets
0: it.
3: £500. Easy.
0: We'll have 60 seconds on the clock just to add a little bit of theatre, a little
2: yeah,
0: bit of
2: why
0: drama.
2: Not? Why not?
0: So come on, it will be a bit of crack. We need two of you right now.
3: Yes.
0: Do give us a call. It's our first day of doing this, so we'll maybe be a little bit nicer.
2: We'll help you out, yeah, along
0: we'll
2: the way.
0: We'll help you out a little bit. Give us a call. The number you need is 90236967. Give us a call now. You're playing today for the cool bag with lots of treats in it, and also then going into the prize draw on Friday to win £500.
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2: Good morning. In Derry, Londonderry, there's traffic on the Glendermot Road. The M1, there's still some traffic going from Junction 3, Blacks Road, to Junction 1, Broadway. The M2, Foreshore towards Nelson Street. The Sydenham Bypass from Tilliesburn towards D Street. And the West Link, that's towards York Street. 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

0: I'm good on the Q-Radio Breakfast Show. Conor Brennan with you. Andrew Ryan, Eamon McGuckin. Yaz is on the way at 10 o'clock this morning. Yaz, are you good?
1: I'm good. Yeah, I'm good. I had a good weekend. Do you know who I randomly met? Martin Compson.
0: Saw your photos.
1: Second time. I know, it's getting a bit embarrassing now.
0: I saw your first stories where you were trying to sneak.
1: Take sneaky photos
0: of Martin Compton on the airplane. And I went, for flip's sake, Yaz, will you just ask the man for a photograph? No. And then the next photo I saw, then you picked up enough courage.
1: I did that with Van Morrison as well, because I thought, you know, somebody said don't approach Van Morrison for a photograph.
0: He wouldn't take the photograph with you.
1: I did take a sneaky photo. You're not supposed to take sneaky photos.
2: You're not supposed to take sneaky photos.
0: No, you're not.
2: I called a guy out for taking a sneaky photograph of Angela Scanlon. I called a guy out in Heathrow Airport for taking a sneaky photograph of Angela Scanlon once. It's a man taking a photograph of a woman. I think that's just really inappropriate.
1: See, the thing is, I've got a flip phone, so nobody knows. Like, nobody, it looks like I'm putting makeup on, to be quite honest.
0: Until your flash goes off.
3: Or the noise of the flash or something embarrassing.
1: I did it with Rag and Bone Man as well, but then I asked for a proper picture.
0: Did you get chatting to Martin then?
1: Yeah, he's
0: obviously over filming Line of Duty.
1: Yeah, that's exactly it, yeah. That's what he was saying, because he didn't say that to me, he was talking to somebody else, but I was also listening to this conversation too.
3: You were on a plane, so you
1: can
3: hear him.
1: Exactly, me.
0: Yeah, well, that was pretty cool. That's a pretty cool thing to do over the weekend. What's going on this week on the show?
1: Just all the usuals. I have got my It Only Takes a Minute. So, yes, I'm looking for a contestant for that. I've had a look at the questions. I don't think they're that difficult.
0: I know
1: you give me a bit of a hard time for but I think they're all right today, and I've got Take Five and the coffee break request as well.
0: Lovely. If you want to take on the hardest quiz on the radio,
3: no, it's not going to be this week. Yaz has just told
1: me.
0: She would say that because she wants you to play. No, all good. 0770 2 687 001. Drop Yaz a WhatsApp there with a little thumbs up emoji.
1: Yes, please.
0: And she could be speaking to you after 10.
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3: Good morning. It's still slow on the M2. Sorry, going foreshore. That's towards Nelson Street, the Sydney Bypass from Tilliesburn towards D Street, and the West Link. That's going towards York Street. But apart from that, traffic seems to be quite quiet now. If you do spot anything when it's safe to do so, the Q Radio travel line is 90 890 110.
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11: 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Closing date Monday 8th of June at 5 p.m. And Randox requires a management accountant based in Crumlin. Closing date Wednesday 10th of June at midnight.
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14: From the Q Radio newsroom at 10 o'clock, I'm Jim McLean and these are your top stories this morning. Two men and a woman have been arrested in connection with the attempted murder of a police officer in Downpatrick. The policeman remains in hospital with serious injuries after he was hit by a stolen patrol car. A man aged 36 is being questioned on suspicion of attempted murder and a 27-year-old woman has been held for other offences, including failing to stop for police. A 27-year-old man has been charged with dangerous driving. Liam Kelly from the Police Federation has condemned the incident.
15: What I've seen online, it was a calculated and a deliberate act to basically drive a car and an officer who's standing on the road. Just as another example of the risks that our officers take every day to keep communities safe. And it's completely unacceptable that such levels of barbaric activity are directed at our colleagues.
14: There's been another violent death in Dublin city centre. A 21-year-old man has died in hospital after he was badly injured in an assault and was found on Clarendon Street close to Grafton Street shortly after 3 a.m. this morning. Gardaí are appealing for information. In County Down, a man in his 40s has been arrested in relation to an armed robbery in Newcastle. Staff at an off-licence were threatened by a suspect armed with a knife who demanded money. The incident happened yesterday evening shortly after 6 p.m. on Main Street. Anyone who witnessed or has footage should phone 101. The Ulster Unionist Party has rejected claims made by Doug Beattie in his resignation letter. Mr. Beattie had been facing the prospect of being deselected as a UUP candidate for next year's Assembly election. The former leader has criticised the leadership of a vindictive and deliberate attempt to oust him. Nationally, more documents relating to Peter Mandelson's appointment as Washington ambassador will be published later. This batch is expected to run to over 1,000 pages. The previous tranche revealed the Prime Minister had been warned of the reputational risk of appointing the former Labour peer over his links to Jeffrey Epstein. And a contraceptive injection has been linked to an increased risk of brain tumours. A group of women are suing Pfizer for its drug Depo-Provera, said to lead to life-altering conditions, including blindness and seizures. The pharmaceutical giant insists medicines go through rigorous monitoring. That's your headline news just after 10 o'clock. I've your sport next.
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14: Former England international James Milner has announced his retirement after a 24-year career. He made a record 658 Premier League appearances. Milner had been out of contract after spending the last three seasons with Brighton. And FIFA have revealed plans to clamp down on tactical timeouts triggered by goalkeepers going down injured when the World Cup finals start next week. They want to end the practice of players gathering on the touchline to receive instructions when a keeper is being treated. That's your news and sport just after 10 o'clock. I'm Jim McLean. I love more at the top of the hour.
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19: Thanks, Jim. Well, a cloudy start to today with occasional rain. It's going to brighten up later. And we are looking at a maximum temperature for Monday of 19 degrees. Thanks so much to the guys on Breakfast. It's Yaz here with you on the Mid-Morning Show. Got Miley Cyrus on the way after this from Royal Otis.

0: It's time to put your general knowledge to the test. 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
1: Right, to register to play the game, we're at 60 seconds on the clock. 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
8: You

0: And Duran, they are embarking on a five-day nationwide arena tour. They're going to go to Belfast, thankfully, Liverpool and Birmingham in October. The Brit Award winners will also perform in European cities, including Oslo, Stockholm and Paris. And in other news, Dua Lipa apparently planning a three-day wedding on the Italian island of Sicily. The multi-award winning singer officially tied the knot with actor Callum Turner in a small ceremony in central London yesterday. The couple have been together for 2.5 years and announced their engagement last June. And finally, Leo Woodall says working with Dustin Hoffman was an unforgettable experience.
1: Dude, I'm still not fully used to it. Like, I'm now seeing the trailer a few times, and I've seen the movie, obviously, but seeing us together is a pinch me moment.
0: The pair star in the new movie Tuner. It's about a New York piano tuner with extreme hearing sensitivity who discovers his unique gift can be used to unlock safes. The film is out in cinemas now.
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5: Every GAA season, cameras follow teams on the pitch. But on the sideline is another team. One that's passed on what they learned yesterday to shape those on the pitch today. That's what the game is built on. Because playing it forward isn't just about lifting cups, but lifting a team. And behind every county are those who lift us all. AIB, proud sponsor of the GAA All-Ireland Senior Football Championship. AIB. For the life you're after.
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1: 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Coffee Break Request time. Let me know on the WhatsApp 07702 687 001, a song you'd like to hear this morning. Right about 11:30 is when I'm going to play it, and I'm going to get it on for you after a classic track from James on the way.
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1: Thank you so much for all your requests coming in. I was nearly going to go for Cara's that came in. Cara wants to hear that Chemical Brothers song, which is so good. I know, I've got it on good authority. Jordan is going to play that on her show this afternoon after 2 o'clock. She'll do the all request lunch hour, and I know she is going to play that track. But I'm going to go for this one. It's Suzanne's birthday. That's what swung it for me, Suzanne. Happy birthday to you. You share your birthday with Jason Donovan. He's 58 today. Let's get on your request then for today's Coffee Brew request, Suzanne. What's

0: Pure Radio, the mid-morning show, and three brilliant bands there. Imagine Dragons, before that Kingfisher, and Queen Pigs by Suzanne, who's celebrating a birthday today. Have a great one, Suzanne. And talking about birthdays, in fact, the next song that I get on Q Radio is a very long-delayed dance-pop collaboration. Right? And do you know, it finally surfaced to coincide with the DJ's birthday, roughly 12 years after it was first recorded. So in pop terms, right, that is approximately, right, the lifespan of three TikTok trends, four streaming platforms, and at least, well, one pair of skinny jeans. But I'm glad it did surface. It's such a good song, and I'm going to get it on for you in a few minutes' time here on Q Radio.
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7: 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Closing day Tuesday 9th of June at 10 a.m. Mount Charles, they're looking for a cleaning operative based in Belfast. Closing date Monday 8th of June at 5 p.m. And Randox requires a management accountant based in Crumlin. Closing date Wednesday 10th of June at midnight.
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is Killers, Caution on Q Radio. Now, I've got to admit something slightly embarrassing. I was on a flight from Glasgow to Belfast yesterday. Spot actor Martin Comston, he's back over filming Line of Duty. I've actually met him before. I bumped into him in Dublin. He was absolutely lovely. So you think I'd play it cool this time? Nah. Very much doing that thing where you kind of pretend to be casual, taking a sneaky photo. Like you're, I felt like I was working undercover for a magazine, like Heat Magazine, you know, but not my finest moment. But you know what? I did go over and say hello at the end, though, and he was so nice. I loved it. He just went, oh, come on then, when I asked for a photo. But got me thinking, right, this morning, are you a sneaky snapper or do you go straight over and say hello when you spot a celebrity? Have you ever tried to be discreet and completely failed? Or who's the one celebrity that would make you forget how to act in public? Like, maybe you did embarrass yourself ever so slightly. I'd love your stories. 07702 687 double.

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8: From the Q Radio newsroom at midday, I'm Jim McLean, and these are your top stories this afternoon. Two people remain in custody in connection with the attempted murder of a policeman in Downpatrick. The officer remains in hospital with serious injuries after he was hit by a stolen patrol car yesterday. A 36-year-old man has been questioned on suspicion of attempted murder, while a 27-year-old woman is still being held for other offences, including failing to stop for police. Meanwhile, a 27-year-old man's appearing in court today, charged with dangerous driving in connection with the incident. It's been condemned by Liam Kelly from the Police Federation.
9: What I've seen online, it was a calculated and a deliberate act to basically drive a car and an officer who's standing on the road. Just another example of the risks that our officers take every day to keep communities safe. And it's completely unacceptable that such levels of barbaric activity are directed at our colleagues.
8: There's been another violent death in Dublin city centre. A 21-year-old man died in hospital after he was badly injured in an assault. He was later found in Clarendon Street, which is close to Grafton Street, shortly after 3 a.m. this morning. Gardaí are appealing for information. In Derry, Londonderry, police are hunting for a man who allegedly stood on a dog's head. It happened in Cornhill shortly after 5pm on Friday. The suspect is believed to be in his mid to late 50s. Anyone who witnessed or may have footage of the incident should phone 101. A man in his 40s has been arrested in relation to a violent armed robbery in Newcastle. Staff at an off-licence were threatened by a suspect armed with a knife who demanded money. The incident happened yesterday evening shortly after 6pm on Main Street. In the Middle East, the US and Iran have exchanged renewed strikes over the weekend, with each side claiming to have hit military targets near the Strait of Hormuz. President Trump's repeated his claim Tehran wants a peace deal, but also says his critics are undermining him in the negotiations. Sky's Sally Lockwood is in Dubai and says it's doubtful many people will heed his advice to sit back and relax.
10: It is fragile. We see these regular flare-ups, and it's happening at the same time as these diplomatic efforts are still underway. And I think for this region, people feel very sceptical here at just how well things are going.
8: And more documents relating to Peter Mandelson's appointment as Washington ambassador will be published later. Details about his security vetting is not expected to be included within this batch. The former Labour peer denies any wrongdoing. That's your headline news just after midday. Have your sport next.
11: Oh, how relaxing was that yoga session? 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
8: Former England international James Milner has announced his retirement after a 24-year playing career. He made a record 658 Premier League appearances. The midfielder spent the last three seasons with Brighton. He previously played for Leeds, Aston Villa, Newcastle, Man City and Liverpool. And at the Isle of Man TT, Michael Dunlop had to settle for third in the opening superbike race. Dean Harrison claimed victory ahead of Peter Hickman. There's no racing today, but Dunlop is the favourite for Tuesday's Super Sport and Superbike races. That's your news and sport just after midday. I'm Jim McLean. I'll have more at the top of the hour.
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0: Thanks, Jim. Well, this afternoon, there are mixed bags, some showers and sunny spells expected with a maximum temperature of 19 degrees. Tonight, some late bright spells, but again, mixed in with some heavy showers too. The low is going to drop down to 10.

0: Somebody says I look like Will Ferrell, Annie, Fred West. He's a serial killer.
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0: Monday on Q Radio. Talking celeb spotting after I spotted Martin Compton on his way into Belfast from Glasgow yesterday. Hi to Lisa, who says, I spotted Jamie Dornan in Belfast. They said, I tried so hard to act normal, yes, but I definitely did the whole pretending to check my phone while secretly staring thing. Didn't go over and then just panicked, walked past like nothing happened. A total failure at being cool. Thank you so much for that one.
1: 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I was out one night around Christmas time, and lo and behold, you and Jordan came in, and I totally fangirled. Bunch of strings, probably told you my whole life story, totally overshared, but then was still too scared to say, can I have a pic? Because I love Q Radio.
0: Oh, we love you too, Paul, and we'd love to have taken a picture with you, actually. Thank you so much for that. Thanks to Rhonda. This is when me and my husband, Nick, were in Belfast back in May. We saw Martin McCann from Blue Lights on Ormond Road, and we went up to chat with him, and he was so nice. Super guy. I agree. I'd like to meet him, actually. Yeah, he's on my little list of people that I would love to meet while just, you know, going about my business. But thank you so much for your text. Right, Biffy Clyro on the way soon. We'll get on Ronan Keating for you next.
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1: Jordan is on the way just after news and sport at 1 o'clock, and she will have that. 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
9: You know what you're getting with a football away game. 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
12: From the Q Radio newsroom at 1 o'clock, I'm Jim McLean, and these are your top stories this afternoon. Two people remain in custody in connection with the attempted murder of a policeman in Downpatrick. The officer was seriously injured when he was hit by a stolen patrol car yesterday. A 36-year-old man was detained on suspicion of attempted murder. A 27-year-old woman has been held on a number of other offences. Meanwhile, another man's appearing in court today over the incident. The 27-year-old has been charged with dangerous driving. Gardaí are investigating yet another violent death in Dublin city centre. A 21-year-old man has died in hospital after he was assaulted and found close to Grafton Street early this morning. In Derry, Londonderry, police are hunting for a man who allegedly stood on a dog's head. It happened in Carnhill shortly after 5 p.m. on Friday. The suspect is believed to have been in his mid to late 50s. Anyone with information should phone 101. The Ulster Unionist Party has rejected claims made by Doug Beattie following his resignation. Mr. Beattie quit over the weekend, claiming there was a toxic atmosphere within the UP. He's accused the party's leadership of a vindictive campaign to oust him. Nationally, more documents relating to Peter Mandelson's appointment as the UK's Washington ambassador will be published later. It's understood they will include messages between the former Labour peer, ministers and government advisers, but details about his security vetting are not expected to be included. A group of women in Scotland are suing the makers of a contraceptive injection. Recent studies suggest long-term use of Depo-Provera's carries higher risk of benign tumours, which can lead to blindness, seizures and memory loss. Manufacturer Pfizer says their medicines are all tested rigorously, but Tammy Croston suffered 4 brain tumours after her symptoms were initially dismissed.
10: The NHS need to be actually, because the problem we have is people saying it's a very small chance. Okay, that is true, but consistent use of this drug for more than a year increases that.
12: And disruptive plane passengers could soon find themselves banned from flying by all airlines. A new government proposal would allow carriers to share information about difficult travellers. That's your headline news just after 1 o'clock. Have your sport next.
11: McDonald's breakfast is turning up the heat with a spicy new twist. Calm down, not that spicy. 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Introducing McDonald's breakfast with Frank's Red Hot Ketchup. A spicy breakfast, suitable for the morning. Until 8th of June, served until 11 a.m, subject to availability.
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12: Former England international James Milner has announced his retirement after a 24-year playing career. He made a record 658 Premier League appearances. The midfielder spent the last 3 seasons with Brighton. He's also played for a number of other sides, including Leeds, Aston Villa, Man City and Liverpool. Meanwhile, Arne Slot has said goodbye to Liverpool fans in an open letter after he was fired as their head coach on Saturday. The Dutchman called last year's Premier League winning campaign as beyond special and says the way the club and city honoured the late Diogo Jota will stay with him forever. And finally, Saturday's postponed Superstock race at the Isle of Man TT will now take place tomorrow evening. It's called off due to weather conditions. There's no racing today as it's a rest day for competitors. That's your news and sport just after 1 o'clock. I'm Jim McLean. Linda will have more at the top of the hour.
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16: Thank you, Jim. Well, summer is over. There are going to be thundery showers this afternoon and unfortunately it's going to stay that way for the rest of the evening. The high temperature is 19 degrees. Happy 1st of June and all that there. It's Jordan back with you for Monday. This is the All Request Lunch. Tell me what you want to hear.
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0: just like fire doing that for Justin today. He said, it just felt like a pink sort of day. Not here to question it. I hope you enjoyed the request that I picked for you. And welcome along to the show if you're just joining me. It's Jordan with you. It is a Monday afternoon, the start of a brand new week, but also a brand new month. Hello, June. It's looking nice and summery out there. Not wherever you are right now. Hopefully your weather is a little bit nicer than it is here in Belfast. We are going to do your request right through until 2 o'clock today. That means we've got 40 minutes for you to get your songs into me. I've had a cracker message in from Leona Macrofeld. She says, Jordan, we need something upbeat, retro and cheesy to cheer us all up on this bleak day. Any chance of Paul Simon, you can call me Al. And you know what? I am always here for something upbeat, retro and cheesy. And that song in particular always has a way of putting a smile on my face. So yes, we will do that for you in just a few minutes. And in the meantime, you can get in touch with your song request if there's something you'd like to hear.
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8: Every GAA season, cameras follow teams on the pitch. But on the sideline is another team. One that's passed on what they learned yesterday to shape those on the pitch today. That's what the game is built on. Because playing it forward isn't just about lifting cups, but lifting a team. And behind every county are those who lift us all. AIB, proud sponsor of the GAA All-Ireland Senior Football Championship. AIB. For the life you're after. Yeah.

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0: beautiful for a Monday. Stereophonics, handbags and glad rags, requested by Diane. And wrapping up today's All Request Lunch, we are heading into the second hour of the show and we're going to play today's game of Connect 3.
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3: 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I'm Linda Bryans. These are your top stories this afternoon. Two people remain in custody in connection with the attempted murder of a PSNI officer in Dunpatrick. The officer was seriously injured when he was hit by a stolen patrol car yesterday. A 36-year-old man was detained on suspicion of attempted murder. A 27-year-old woman's being held on a number of other offences. Meanwhile, another man's appearing in court today over the same incident. He's a 27-year-old. He's charged with dangerous driving. Gardaí are investigating another violent death in Dublin city centre. A 21-year-old man died in hospital following an assault. He was discovered close to Grafton Street early this morning. Police in Derry, Londonderry are searching for a man who allegedly stood on a dog's head. It happened in Carn Hill shortly after 5pm on Friday. The suspect's believed to have been in his mid to late 50s and police want information. The Ulster Unionist Party's rejected claims made by the MLA Doug Beattie following his resignation. Mr Beattie quit the party yesterday, claiming there was a toxic atmosphere within the UUP. He's accused its leadership of a vindictive campaign against him. Nationally, thousands of documents relating to Peter Mandelson's appointment and activities as US ambassador will be published this afternoon. The files could spell more embarrassment for the government. And disruptive plane passengers could find themselves banned from flying by all airlines. A new government proposal would allow carriers to share information about difficult travellers. Those are your main news headlines this lunchtime. I've got your sport next.
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3: Kevin Keegan has revealed that he's got stage 4 cancer. The 75-year-old former England player and manager gave the update during an appearance in Newcastle at the weekend. In January, his family revealed that he'd had a diagnosis of cancer. And England are flying out to Miami later for the Football World Cup. Only 21 of the 26-man squad will be on the plane tonight. 5 of them have been given extra time off after European club finals. Scotland's footballers are already in the United States preparing for their final warm-up game with Bolivia on Saturday. That's your news and sport on Q Radio at just after 2 o'clock. I'm Linda Bryans. I'll have more in an hour.
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9: Thanks, Linda. There's some lingering heavy showers this evening. Overnight, it should dry up and the low temperature is 10 degrees.

0: Alibi, the other girl version. That's Ella Henderson featuring Natasha Bedingfield, playing on Q Radio, where it's just after 2:15 on Monday, the 1st of June. How are we into June already? Where on earth did May go? Didn't that month absolutely fly by? Or is it just me who thinks that? Honestly, I really, really hope that the weather today isn't an indication of how the month of June is going to go. Hopefully it's going to be sunny and we're going to experience some summer vibes, but that does remain to be seen just at the moment. So I am a year older than I was the last time I was on the radio. Yes, I turned 35 on Saturday. Thanks so much to everyone who sent lovely birthday wishes. They were really greatly appreciated. And I had such a nice time celebrating. I have a really hard time whenever a celebration ends. I get really, really sad. Not like a normal person does, I don't think. I'm not just like, oh, that was nice. Well, sure, there's always next year's birthday. Like, I feel properly sort of like I'm mourning for another birthday over. I love my birthday so much. Any special occasion where you get to eat too much, drink too much, see people you love, maybe have a bit of a lie-in and just chill. Oh, I just savour it so, so much. So a lovely, lovely birthday weekend was had. But sadly, I don't get another one for a whole year. Why is that? Who do I need to speak to about getting 2 birthdays a year? Just let me know and I'll see what I can sort out. So anyway, today we are going to do our Game Connect 3, as always, my music quiz where I put you to the test by figuring out a connection between 3 particular songs. That is coming up in about 5 minutes' time. First, I've got a classic hit for you on the way that I'm convinced I've never played on Q Radio. It's a song I think you might have heard of, a duet between Elton John and Kiki D. Stay there for such a classic in just a few minutes.
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0: Super is our connection for today. Doing a super job getting it right. We had the Downies girls in first, followed by Rory. Then it was Aoife and Leanne from the team in Enniskillen. We had Nikki and Portavogie, Adam and Cole Rain, Andrew and the McMahon's Office girls. And getting in there just at the last minute, we had Kelly as well. So thank you very much to everyone who played along as always. More Connect 3 for you tomorrow and at the same time every day this week. On the way next, music from Tom Grennan.
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10: 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Closing day Tuesday 9th of June at 10 a.m. Mount Charles, they're looking for a cleaning operative based in Belfast. Closing date Monday 8th of June at 5 p.m. And Randox requires a management accountant based in Crumlin. Closing date Wednesday 10th of June at midnight.
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0: And Kesha, that's Timber, is playing on Q Radio, where it is nearly 20 past three this Monday afternoon, the 1st of June, a brand new week, a brand new month, and today is National Say Something Nice Day. Sometimes you need a reminder just to say something nice, give someone a wee compliment. A kind word can really do a lot to boost someone's mood, and it may be just the pick-me-up that they've been desperately needing. So this is your encouragement today to say something nice to somebody. And try and mean it as well. That means all the more, doesn't it? We've just posted a wee reel about this over on our socials. If you're not already following Q Radio on Instagram, you can find us at Q_Radio_official. You can see what kind words some of the Q Radio team had to say. Bossman Errol's reaction to being asked to be in a social media video. He wasn't best pleased. But yeah, you can comment something nice on that. Send me a nice message to read out now if you've got some gorgeous words of wisdom, some words of encouragement, or you want to send a pep talk via voice note. I'd love that today on WhatsApp. 07702 687001 is the number. Let's spread the love and get a feel good song on from Five next.
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1: 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But all you got to do is tell me what you think today's noise is to be in with the chance of winning. What do you think that noise is today? I can give you a wee clue and tell you that the noise comes from creatures who make us something very sweet, but you just have to be a bit careful whenever you see them about because they could end up hurting you. 07702 687 001 is the WhatsApp number if you'd like to take a guess. What creature do you think's making that noise? If your kids think they have the answer, get in touch on WhatsApp and they could be winning today with Scrapyard.
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0: That was Chat with Rowan the Giver, my last one for today. And on the way, it's Abe Sese with Q Radio Drive. He's going to look after you through until 7 o'clock with 3, 2, 1. Things make you go, and the traffic jam. And I will catch you back here tomorrow from 1. Have a lovely evening.
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10: Q Radio Newsroom at 4 o'clock. I'm Linda Bryans and these are your top stories this afternoon. A Newry woman in her 70s has lost more than £250,000 in a cryptocurrency scam. Police have described it as an example of master manipulation. Jane Veitch reports.
11: The woman was drawn into an online advert promising significant rewards for investors. It began with small amounts, gradually getting bigger as the scammers persuaded her to pay more in order to get her initial investment back. She then downloaded malware at the instruction of the scammers and they were able to gain control of her computer or phone and steal further sums. Police say the investigation to date shows that the woman has lost upwards of £250,000.
10: Detectives investigating a stabbing incident at Rogers Quay in Carrickfergus last Wednesday have arrested a 37-year-old man on suspicion of attempted murder and other offences. A 41-year-old man arrested on Saturday in connection with the investigation has been released on bail. Detectives in Downpatrick are continuing to investigate the attempted murder of a police officer in the town. Two people remain in custody. The officer was seriously injured when he was hit by a stolen patrol car yesterday. Peter Mandelson told the then Foreign Secretary that he would never regret choosing him as US ambassador. That information is disclosed in newly released documents about his appointment and activities in the role. They also reveal the peer refused to hand over WhatsApps on his personal phone. Political commentator Adam Bolton says the files include many exchanges with government ministers.
9: This is a man who has been deeply embedded in the Labour Party for nearly 50 years, who has built up relationships, and the reason why he seemed an attractive person to send to Washington was precisely because of that skill.
10: A British soldier died in a training accident in Iraq. The Ministry of Defence says it happened yesterday and that their family has been told. No other information has been released. That's your headline news at 4 o'clock. I've got more of your local stories next.
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10: Angry Ballykelly parents are demanding action to prevent heroin addicts discarding used needles in local playgrounds. Sites include Lochview and Shackleton, and needles have also been found on the Clooney Road. Residents say it's only a matter of time before a child picks one up. The council and police have been asked to intervene. And the Air Ambulance charity here is appealing for donations as it reports a 70% increase in fuel bills because of the crisis in the Middle East. Its helicopters use 100,000 litres of jet fuel each year and attend at least two emergencies every day. April was the busiest month with 70 call-outs. Visit airambulanceni.org online.
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10: 23-time Grand Slam champion Serena Williams is to return to competitive tennis. The 44-year-old will play in the doubles event at the Queen's Club next week. The American last played a match at the US Open in 2022. And in football, Kevin Keegan has revealed that he's got stage four cancer. The 75-year-old former England player and manager gave the update during an appearance in Newcastle at the weekend. In January, his family revealed that he'd been diagnosed with cancer. That's your news and sport at just after four on Q Radio. I'm Linda Bryans. I'll have an update at 5 o'clock.
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14: Well, any heavy showers will clear to leave it mainly dry this evening. 10 will be the low. Looking ahead to tomorrow, it's going to be a bright start to the day. Some showers also forecast for tomorrow afternoon. And your top temperature will be 17. And a very good afternoon to you. Hopefully you're good. Hopefully you've had a nice weekend. Happy Monday. Here we are. And here we go.
15: The last time we talked, Mr. Smith, you reduced...

do. 07702-687-001. Did you have a nice weekend? Maybe you celebrated like Jordan. She was celebrating all weekend, really. And I did have a couple of wee cheeky birthday beverages with Jordan yesterday. Once was lovely. But get in touch with me. I'd love to know. And on the show today and all of this week, here, I've got some great, great stuff that you can get your hands on. I'm not joking you. But we want you, we need you to get involved. Somebody just said, is it Friday? Did I say that? Happy Friday, did I? No, it's definitely Monday. Definitely Monday. Keith Urban on the way. This is Gracie Abrams. This is Hit the Wall on...

0: It was Kira. Kira said, is it Friday? She clearly wants it to be Friday. Sorry. Laughing at Arsenal night. Do not do that. It was bittersweet for the Gunners. It was an emotional weekend. Completely got soaked and colour run madness, said Kira on the text 0770268700. Sum up your weekend or your Monday in three words.
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0: Right, let's get you up to date on the traffic and travel across Northern Ireland, starting in Belfast. Things are going okay at the minute. M3 out of town towards D Street, a wee bit slow. Leaving the M2 at Nelson Street also, and the West Link towards York Street. But that's it. Across Derry, Londonderry, traffic is moving well there. And nothing else to tell you about. The Q Radio travel number is 90 890 110. If you do have anything else, things that make you go, it's coming up, and your chance to win. Details to follow next.
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0: Okay, so we have our contestant on the phone right now. Good afternoon, how are you?
1: I'm good, how are you?
0: I'm good, thank you very much for asking. Whereabouts, first of all, what's your name?
1: I'm Carrie from Derry.
0: Carrie from Derry. All right, okay.
1: Carrie from Derry.
0: Love it already.
1: And we've got Aoife here as well, helping us.
0: Oh, hello, Aoife.
2: Hey.
0: This is going to be a team effort then.
2: It is. I'm hoping here to read.
0: Carrie and Aoife, what did you get up to over the weekend?
2: Up to the day. We went swimming. Swimming today. My sister was home from Liverpool.
0: Mm-hmm.
2: So we spent the weekend with her and she's going home this morning.
0: So she was just back for the weekend, just a quick flam visit.
2: Flam visit.
0: Right, okay. And whenever you say you went swimming, like in a swimming pool or cold water swimming?
2: Oh no, definitely not cold water. No. It's a swimming pool.
0: I'm not into that myself. Way too cold for me. No. Well, listen, girls, we'd love you to play today, right? And what you got to do is name as many things as you can in 1 minute that all start with the same letter, right?
2: Right.
0: Don't repeat a word. And if you want to pass, say pass, we'll move on. Now,
2: okay.
0: Your letter is D today.
2: D.
0: Okay, D. D for...
2: D for dog.
0: D for dog. Okay. D is your letter. 60 seconds are on the clock. Are you ready for this?
2: We're ready.
0: Here we go. Something that wags a tail.
2: Dog.
0: Something a builder might need.
2: A dagger.
0: Something you would wear.
2: An
0: earring. Something you would bring to a party.
2: Drink.
0: Something you did over the weekend.
2: Draw.
0: Occupation.
2: Doctor.
0: Popular surname.
2: Dorney.
0: Word to describe Carrie.
2: Dork.
0: Make of a car.
2: Dacia.
0: The singer who got married over the weekend.
2: Pass.
0: Song title.
2: Dirty Diana.
0: Something smells good.
2: Cat.
0: Something might find your bedroom.
2: The door.
0: Something might buy in B&Q.
2: A door frame.
0: And so... Oh, there goes your time. So you said a door, then a door frame. You didn't repeat the word door, however. Word to describe, Carrie, what did you say?
2: A door.
0: How did you find that, girls?
2: That was harder.
0: You think so? I don't think it was too bad
2: hard,
0: today. Dirty Diana, that was a good answer for a song title. Let's count them up. At the end of your 60 seconds, you've scored 11. That was a great score for Monday. So, well done. And listen, I'm going to send you, you've got... a pair of weekend passes for the Buncrana Music Festival. What about that?
2: Oh, brilliant.
0: So you're going to go along, Rand McMullen, Cammy Barnes, Say Doolin, oh. Kitty Tierney, just to name a few. So good on you.
2: Oh, brilliant.
0: Listen, thanks for calling, playing my game. We need you to stay there. We'll get your details, all right?
2: Brilliant, Dave. Thank you so much.
0: All right. Take care. Bye.
2: Bye.
0: So there they go, Carrie and Aoife from Derry Londonderry scoring 11. The bar has been set for the week. The one that we'll throw out today, they actually answered most of them. The one that we'll throw out today will be make of car. So give me make of car. Somebody who got married over the weekend, beginning with D. Who was that?
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0: In a very, very lavish ceremony. Who do you think it is? Now, traffic update for you. Traffic moving slow in the following areas. If you're in Belfast, now starting to slow down. West Link, and that's from Broadway towards York Street. M2 at Nelson Street. And the M3, and that's out of town, towards D Street. Derry, Londonderry now. The Glensheen Pass, both directions, traffic is slow. This is because of roadworks not far from the Ponderosa. So that's what's going on there. If you're stuck in traffic, hopefully you'll not be sat for too long. Coming up, music from Katy Perry, and we'll play Young Blood next.
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6: 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Closing date Monday 8th of June at 5 p.m. And Randox requires a management accountant based in Crumlin. 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

0: The singer who got married over the weekend, beginning with D, that's the one that I threw out to you. Lots of people getting in touch. Lots of people. Laura in Belfast, yes. Spot on. There's Sharon as well. Stephen King here in Irvinestown. Hello to you, Stephen King. We have Anne-Marie in Derry, Londonderry. We have Wayne in Kilkeel. Kim from up the stairs. All the list goes on and on and on. And there's Mickey, Mickey K. Mickey loves a wee voice note. He really does.
1: Hello, Ian. Mickey K here. Good to have you back. Singer that got married over the weekend, starting with the letter D. Dua Lipa, if that's the right pronunciation. Thank you very much. Bye.
0: Have you seen the photographs of Dua Lipa's wedding?

0: and there's one kiss. How would you like to win? Now listen to this. A Hastings Hotel overnight stay for two. Details to follow next.
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0: Somebody says I look like Will Ferrell. Annie. Fred West. He's a serial killer.
1: 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Any more of that, I'm going to post your number on Instagram.
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10: Q Radio Newsroom at 5 o'clock. I'm Linda Bryans and these are your top stories this evening. A Newry woman in her 70s has lost more than £250,000 in a cryptocurrency scam. Police have described it as an example of master manipulation. Jane Veitch reports.
11: The woman was drawn into an online advert promising significant rewards for investors. It began with small amounts, gradually getting bigger as the scammers persuaded her to pay more in order to get her initial investment back. She then downloaded malware at the instruction of the scammers and they were able to gain control of her computer or phone and steal further sums. Police say the investigation to date shows that the woman has lost upwards of £250,000.
10: The chief constable says yesterday's incident in Downpatrick in which a policeman was hit by a stolen patrol car is further evidence of the dangers facing his officers here. Police are treating it as attempted murder. Two people are in custody. John Boucher revealed there have been more than 2,600 assaults on staff last year and 100 incidents where their vehicles have been rammed. He said nowhere in a civilised society can it be considered as normal or part of the job. At Newry Crown Court, a woman who alleges the former DUP leader Geoffrey Donaldson abused her as a child claimed his wife Eleanor was told but did nothing about it. Complainant A also rejected suggestions from a barrister she was making her story up as she went along. Eleanor Donaldson, who's been ruled unfit to stand trial, denies aiding and abetting. Her husband has pleaded not guilty to 18 sex-related charges. The trial continues tomorrow. Private Criticism of Government Decisions and Keir Starmer are included in a newly released documents about Peter Mandelson. They reveal he told the then Foreign Secretary that he wouldn't regret making him Britain's US ambassador. Chief Secretary to the Prime Minister Darren Jones told MPs police have requested some documents stay private.
12: No responsible government would wish to undermine a criminal investigation and put at risk the justice that it seeks. I can, however, Mr. Speaker, confirm that this material does include questions put to Peter Mandelson by the Prime Minister's then Chief of Staff and Peter Mandelson's responses.
10: And that's your headline news at 5. I've got more of your local stories next.
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10: Angry Ballykelly parents are demanding action to prevent heroin addicts discarding used needles in local playgrounds. Sites include Lochview and Shackleton, and needles have also been found on the Clooney Road. Residents say it's only a matter of time before a child picks one up. The council and police have been asked to intervene. And the Air Ambulance charity here is appealing for donations as it reports a 70% increase in fuel bills because of the crisis in the Middle East. Its helicopters use 100,000 litres of jet fuel each year and attend at least two emergencies every day. April was the busiest month with 70 call-outs. Visit airambulanceni.org online.
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10: 23-time Grand Slam champion Serena Williams is to return to competitive tennis. The 44-year-old will play in the doubles event at Queen's Club next week. She last played a match at the US Open in 2022. And Kevin Keegan's revealed he has stage 4 cancer. The 75-year-old former England player and manager gave the update during an appearance in Newcastle at the weekend. In January, his family revealed he'd been diagnosed with cancer. Well, that's your headline news and sport at 5 on Q Radio. I'm Linda Bryant. I'll bring you headlines with Abe at 5:30.
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15: Well, any rain this evening should clear to leave it dry overnight. Tomorrow, bright but partly cloudy day with showers. Max temperature tomorrow will be 17.

0: There's Maroon 5. Christina Aguilera moves like Jagger from the noughties. So all I need is the word moves if you want to vote for this song. So there you go. Which song would you like to hear? Electric for the first one. Love if you want to hear the middle one. And Moves if you want to hear the last one. 07702 687-001. And cast your vote now.
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0: Right, traffic update, talking of jams and Derry, Londonderry. Now, the Glen Sheehan Road, this is not far from the Pond of Rose. We're getting reports of some roadworks and it's causing delays. That's there in Belfast, still slow west link from Broadway to York Street. M1 out of town from Junction 1 to Junction 3, that's the Blacks Road. M2 at Nelson Street. M3 out of town towards D Street. And the M5 approaching Hazel Bank. That's all I've got. You are up to date.
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0: done to Natasha getting the first £100 spa voucher, and she is in the draw to win a Hastings Hotel overnight stay for two people. 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
0: Now, looking at the traffic and travel, M5 approaching Hazelbank, that's slow at the minute. M3, that's out of town towards D Street. If you're leaving the M2 at Nelson Street, and the M1 between Broadway and Blacks Road, traffic is also slow. Finally, for now, the West Link in both directions is slow. That's it. You're up to date, and we got 3, 2, 1 next.
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0: There's Jamiroquai. Good evening. We're playing 3-2-1. The incorrect answers have included Willie Nelson. There's Jade. Thanks for that, Jade, but it's not Willie Nelson. Depeche Mode seems to be the most popular incorrect answer. Aha, said Terry. It's not Aha either. And it's not the Pet Shop Boys or the Beach Boys, Samantha in Portadown. 3 seconds, three songs, 2 seconds, one act. Sounds like this. Can you identify who it is? Get in touch and we'll get somebody on the phone to reveal it shortly after your very latest news with Linda next.
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13: From the Q Radio newsroom at 6 o'clock, I'm Linda Bryans. These are your top stories this evening. A Newry woman in her 70s has lost more than £250,000 in a cryptocurrency scam. Police have described it as an example of master manipulation. Jane Veitch reports.
14: The woman was drawn into an online advert promising significant rewards for investors. It began with small amounts, gradually getting bigger as the scammers persuaded her to pay more in order to get her initial investment back. She then downloaded malware at the instruction of the scammers, and they were able to gain control of her computer or phone and steal further sums. Police say the investigation to date shows that the woman has lost upwards of £250,000.
13: The chief constable says yesterday's incident in Downpatrick, in which a policeman was hit by a stolen patrol car, is further evidence of the danger facing his officers here. Police are treating it as attempted murder and two people are in custody. John Boucher revealed there have been more than 2,600 assaults on staff last year and 100 incidents where their vehicles have been rammed. He said nowhere in a civilised society can it be considered as normal or part of the job. At Newry Crown Court, a woman who alleges the former DUP leader Geoffrey Donaldson abused her as a child claimed his wife Eleanor was told but did nothing about it. Complainant A also rejected suggestions from a barrister. She was making up her story as she went along. Eleanor Donaldson, who's been ruled unfit to stand trial, denies aiding and abetting. Her husband also has pleaded not guilty to 18 sex-related charges. The trial continues tomorrow. The government's released a further 1,500 pages relating to Peter Mandelson's appointment as ambassador to the US. In them, he tells the former Foreign Secretary David Lammy that he wouldn't regret giving him the job. The peer also accuses Keir Starmer of lacking verve and panache. And Prime Minister Keir Starmer was among the mourners today who attended the funeral in Belfast of Sir Desmond Ray, the first chair of the policing board. He said his life had been touched and changed by his friendship with Sir Desmond. That's your headline news at 6. I've got more of your local stories next.
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13: Angry Ballykelly parents are demanding action to prevent heroin addicts discarding used needles in local playgrounds. Sites include Lochview and Shackleton, and needles have also been found on the Clooney Road. Residents say it's only a matter of time before a child picks one up. The council and police have been asked to intervene. And the Air Ambulance charity here is appealing for donations as it reports a 70% increase in fuel bills because of the crisis in the Middle East. Its helicopters use 100,000 litres of jet fuel each year and attend at least two emergencies every day. April was the busiest month with 70 call-outs. Visit airambulanceni.org online.
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13: Serena Williams, the 23-time Grand Slam champion, is to return to competitive tennis. The 44-year-old is to play in the doubles event at the Queen's Club next week. She last played a match at the US Open in 2022. And Kevin Keegan's revealed that he now has stage 4 cancer. The 75-year-old former England player and manager gave the update when he appeared in Newcastle at the weekend. In January, his family revealed that he'd been diagnosed with cancer. Well, that's your news and sport at 6:05 on Q Radio. I'm Linda Bryars. There'll be a national news update in an hour.
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0: Well, any rain should clear to leave it mainly dry tonight. The rain will return tomorrow, however. Max temperature for Tuesday, 17.

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0: Right, so we're playing 3, 2, 1 at the minute, and well done to you if you've got it correct. I haven't given away the answer yet now, so you're not 100% sure whether you have got it correct or not, but maybe you are. Brona definitely is. We have incorrect answers. They include Level 42. There's Catherine and Bangor. It's not Level 42. Terry in the Market thinks it's the Human League. Sharon and Ballymoney, you also thought it was Level 42. Simply Red. Willie Nelson we've had. My second guess would be Fleetwood Mac. First guess being Men at Work. Nope and nope. So we're playing 3, 2, 1. 3 songs, 2 seconds, 1 act. It sounds like this. This is your last chance to get in touch and tell me who you think that might be. 07702-687-001. And we're going to get somebody on the phone and tell you who it is after A-Lock and BB Rexha.

0: And the one that gave it away for you was Blue Savannah. So there you go, Jillian. All great songs. But which one would you like to hear in full right now?
1: Okay, I'll have Blue Savannah, please.
0: Thought you would pick that. No problem. That's the one that we'll play now. Before you nip off and relax for the evening, you get to choose tomorrow's 3-2-1 act, Jillian. So have a think about it. Who would you like to go with? We'll bleep it out.
1: I'd like to go with...
0: Oh, yes, that's a good one. That's who we'll do. That's who we'll do. Listen, thanks for coming on and have a lovely Monday evening, all right?
1: Thank you very much, Ian. All right.

0: thanks to Gillian. Now, wasn't she lovely? She came on to reveal Erasure as our 3-2-1 this evening. And she's given us tomorrow's act. Who else got in? Ian, well done. There's Shannon as well. Brona, Jude in Green Island. Paula's in Newton Abbey. Chris in Pomeroy. There's Jason and Emma. Carolyn, Fiona's in Craigavon. Debbie in Oasis Travel. There's Lisa. Kieran's in Bangor. Yvonne in Derry, Londonderry. Kim from Up the Stairs. Teresa, Richard in Limavady. There's Rachel in Doncaster. Shell's in Bangor. David's in Dope. Lavo got it correct. Charlene's in Belfast. Pauline and Sonny Macrofeld. Geraldine's in Macrofeld as well. Sharon and Roscoe, William Taylor, Brady, and there's Anne, who backtracked. Anne's first suggestion was Pet Shop Boys, but then she backtracked and gave us the correct answer. Erasure, well done. Radio
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0: Now, I just got this. This one reads, Abe, just tell everybody, traffic heading out of Derry past Grantia roundabout. It's very, very slow on the dual lanes. Not sure of the cause. It may be because of the floods, is what we're being told here. Clooney Road, that's where that is. So thank you for that update. In Belfast, traffic has eased. Still a wee bit slow on the West Link if you're travelling towards the M2 direction. But that's it. That's all I've got. You are up to date.
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0: evening. Stephanie's just out of the gym and was playing along with 3-2-1 but missed the reveal. Well, here's Brian to reveal the 3-2-1 for you.
1: Hi, Abe. It's 100% Erasure from Brian and Glen Abbey.
0: I love it whenever somebody's confident like that.
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0: Right, and final traffic update for you. Traffic is moving well. No reports of any incidents or delays, so that's all good. Amy will return tomorrow on The Breakfast Show, of course, with Conor and Andrew, and she will keep you up to date. Kushla is here. She's going to be bringing you the top seven at seven after 7 o'clock news. But we're going to be chatting to Kushla and see what she's been getting up to.
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0: and Dirty. And that is the show handing over to Kushla, right?
1: Coming up,
0: Kushla's going to be counting down the most popular songs across the UK and Ireland today. Some great songs in the top seven at the minute. I'll be back tomorrow with another chance for you to win with Spar NI and Henderson's.
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0: We are counting down your top 7 at 7, the biggest and most streamed songs of today. Tame Impala, Jenny and Dracula, Spending Monday at 5, then another brand new entry to the chart tonight, Olivia Rodrigo and The Cure. Another brand new track scheduled for her latest third album on the way on the 12th of June.
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12: 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You'll be based in Uri. 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Closing date Monday 8th of June at 5 p.m. And Randox requires a management accountant based in Crumlin. Closing date Wednesday 10th of June at midnight.
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0: News, one to watch.
1: That is this week's spotlight track, Moncrief and Stubborn. I am such a fan of Moncrief, and he is back with such a gorgeous track, upbeat, poppy, but with a gorgeous, deeper meaning. And we are going to be playing that for you every single evening on the show this week. So check back in again tomorrow, same time, and you can hear it again. Stick around, another incredible Irish band on the way. And we'll do Marshmallow, his collab with Thomas Rhett next.
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10: From the Sky News Centre at 9, Sir Keir Starmer says the police watchdog is right to investigate how the Hampshire Force responded to the senseless murder of a teenage university student. A Sikh man starting life in jail for fatally stabbing Henry Novak with a large combat knife in Southampton last December. The victim was arrested as he lay dying after his 23-year-old killer falsely accused him of racial abuse. Peter Mandelson criticises Sir Keir Starmer, discusses gifts for Donald Trump and tries to set up a meeting with a top AI boss in newly released files. 1,500 pages of documents cover the ex-peer's appointment as Britain's US ambassador in December 2024. They include some ministers' private and unflattering views of the government. Labour MP Joe Powell has sympathy with those named.
11: It's obviously awkward, it's embarrassing, obviously, for individuals mentioned, but people wanted transparency, and this, I think, delivers that. I don't think any of us would be that comfortable about oral private WhatsApp messages being published.
10: Donald Trump says Israel and Hezbollah have agreed to dial back on fighting in Lebanon. The US president says it's threatening Washington's ceasefire with Iran. Concerns have been raised about a contraceptive injection that some women claim causes brain tumours. Pfizer, which is being sued over its drug Depo-Provera, insists it carries out rigorous monitoring of medicines. England have arrived in Miami as they ramp up their preparations for the World Cup. 21 of the 26-man squad have made the flight, with four Arsenal players and Crystal Palace goalkeeper Dean Henderson being given extra time off after their European club finals. Head coach Thomas Tuchel says he's excited.
0: I can't wait to be on the plane, look over my shoulder and have finally a team behind me and arrive in Florida with a team and do what I love the most, be a coach.
10: And strikes on the London Underground will go ahead from tomorrow and on Thursday. It's after talks failed to resolve a dispute over the working week. That's the latest. I'm Cam Hall.
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14: It's going to be cloudy tonight with scattered showers overnight. Looking ahead to Tuesday, it's going to be a bright day tomorrow with more scattered showers. Tomorrow's top temperature 7.

0: gorgeous track from Katy Perry that is Thinking of You on Q Radio. Okay, we are continuing our 10s at 10 next with some Texas, so don't go anywhere.
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0: Emma Bunton. That is Take My Breath Away on Q Radio. It is Q Nights and it is 10 to 10 here with me, Georgia Taggart. And all this week on Q Radio Breakfast, we have teamed up with Deal Farm to give you the chance to win some very cool Deal Farm prizes. 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So tune in tomorrow for your chance to win with Q Radio and Deal Farm. 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

And yeah, let's have a good month. We've got this. Okay, we've got a Flo Rida track on the way called Right Round. It'll be on right after this one from Taylor Swift. 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

0: Flo Rida and Right Round on Q Radio for your Monday night. I love a good Flo Rida throwback. He always made a track that got you going and was high energy. I love that one. Okay, Georgia here with you, keeping you company right up until midnight. And I've got so many big tunes on the way, so stay tuned. Tech That and Jack Jones is on the way next. Don't go anywhere.
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2: This Friday's Euro Millions jackpot will have you dancing like nobody's watching. Yeah, baby. Just make sure nobody is watching. Get in this Friday's Euro Millions draw. Euro Millions. It could be you. Rules apply, 18 plus.
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0: Not Over That Track. That is Olivia Dean and Man I Need on Q Radio. I love that one. It still feels like every time I listen to it, that is, it's very new, even though it's not. It's been out for months and months. But I just love a track where you sing it and you just feel every single word. And yeah, I love the fact that Olivia Dean is a Brit and Grammy Award winner. Her career has just absolutely blown up. And can't wait to see what she's got in store for us this year. Okay, Hard Fi is on the way and the script, so don't go anywhere.
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